0: K-U-Z-Z.
1: Hey, sports fans, you know, something big is coming. On September 2nd, DraftKings Game Day arrives with massive exclusive deals and all-day celebration built for sports fans. 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DraftKings Game Day is yours. Now, remember the date, September 2nd. DraftKings Game Day is the kickoff of a new season, a new era, and the biggest day in sports history. I want you to get pumped. So get ready to celebrate. New DraftKings customers sign up with code KUZZ. 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In partnership with DraftKings, the crown is yours. 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Ends August 23rd. 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

0: 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You do not want to miss this. His thoughts on that at about 10. It's Beat Up Radio.
1: I was all but 22, I think, at the time. I'd been out on the road, lonely at night. 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
1: I don't know if you were looking at me or not. You probably smile like that all the time. I don't mean to...

One New York police officer tried to turn a traffic stop into a personal payday, asking a driver for a $1,700 loan during the stop. Spoiler alert, it didn't go well. Earl Dibbles Jr. is going to share this dumb criminal story with us next.

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2: So one song. 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
0: 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She's my new obsession. 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

pledge allegiance to the flag of the United States of America and to the republic for which it stands, one nation, under God, indivisible, liberty and justice for all.

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KUZZ, Brent and Ness in the morning. Coming up next, we'll do the Brent feud. Who are the most followed country artists on Instagram? We'll see how many of the top five Ness can get. It's Luke Combs.

0: mostly clear tonight, low 74. Hot again tomorrow, high 101. We'll be back below triple digits for the weekend. Sunny and 101 today in Lake Isabella. And the air quality index is unhealthy for sensitive groups at 136. Right now, 77 degrees at 758. I'm Jeff Lanucci for Bakersfield's news leader, KUZZ.
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0: KUZZ, Brennan Ness in the morning. So this is definitely true in my house. We'll see if it's true in your house. If you have at least one child in your family, in general, you are going to have 5 dirty dishes in the sink at any given time.
1: Okay, it's not about children. It's me.
0: Oh, so you are the reason.
1: I'm the reason. Remember, I get in trouble for the dirty forks because I will use a fork for one piece and then I put it away and then I grab another fork. Like, let's say, for the sake of this argument, like a piece of cake. I grab one.

0: 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I know Luke Bryan wants this to be a number one for George Burge.
1: It should be a number one. Ride, ride, ride.

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Again? Life seems pretty sweet lately. Here's Ella Langley on KU.

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